Concord fire alarm to A2, respond mutual aid to the town of Lincoln at number 2 Harvest Circle for the medical at 2047.

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4: 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Unit number will be 208 for an elderly female fallen with a head strike. Lincoln's engine is responding.

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1: 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We have ALS responding.

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0: 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Control is answering, sir.
1: 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Route 2 west, up to Sudbury Road with motorcycle mass license. License plate 3, Charlie 2501.

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Yeah, check out, sir. 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
0: Motor vehicle stop, Route 2 westbound next to Carowan. Mass registration 3, Bravo, Sierra, November, 5-2. That's 3, B, S, N, 5-2. Great Toyota.

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0: Okay, show me clear with a civil citation for speeding to the

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That's 8 ZP 366.

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1: And 10 car 5.
0: 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They thought we were pulling them over. You can show me clear.
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0: Traffic stop, Route 2 West, before Ornac with Mass BC 2, Bravo Whiskey Hotel 74, Red 4.

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0: 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Motor vehicle stop, Route 2 westbound, next to Care 1. Mass registration 4, Whiskey, X-ray, 57. That's 4, WXX 57. Black Honda. 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
1: Two is out with 5.
0: Reese.

소리 그죠? Control the car two. I'll be clear. 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

0: Flight to control.
1: Control to Hanson, car 5.
0: We'll be backing up Trooper 561 to westbound past Sudbury Road.
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0: 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Car two. Car two, I'm showing a status of expired Kenneth Gill out of Maynard.
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1: Six will be out, 2 and 5.
0: Breathe it.

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0: 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Car 2, you guys can be all set?
1: Yes, sir.
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2: You can show all units clear of Old Marlboro Road. 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Again, all units clear.

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0: 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Firing loud 0.
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Cockpit fire alarm to engine 3. Respond to 350 Sudbury Road, 350 Sudbury Road, for a fire alarm investigation called in by the homeowner. No smoke, no fire, 316.

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1: Engine 3, you're on responding. 350 Sudbury Road for the fire alarm investigation called in by the homeowner. Engine 3, the homeowner states it could possibly be caused by a button being stuck on one of the detectors.

0: 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Control's answer. I'll be over now.
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0: 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Control to Hampton Crest 6.
1: Motor vehicle stop, Route 2 westbound, just past Care 1. Mass registration 6, X-ray, Lima, Echo 74. At 6, XLE 74. White Mitsubishi.

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0: 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I'll be on set.
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0: 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On a stop, 2 west for Ornak, Mass 3, November, Bravo, Charlie, 1-3, Gray Lexus.
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I'll be clear. 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

0: Central. Anson Carfax.
1: The clear the stop, verbal warning to the female RO for speed. I'll be clear from traffic with 2.
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0: Can you put me out at the middle school, SRO related?
1: Reason? L51 to Car 11.
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0: Off New Hampshire, November Hotel Lima, 1370358. NHL 1370358. I'll be all set. I'll be clear.

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1: Car 10.
0: Eastern Bank, 75 Main Street for the panic alarm from Teller 2.
1: Roger. Border Control, can you go again with that?
0: It's a panic alarm at Eastern Bank, 75 Main from Teller 2.
1: Roger, 2-car response, please. Can you try to contact the bank?
0: Are you safe? Control 2, car 2.
2: Car 2, copy direct. 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
0: Racing.
1: Control, have whoever it is you speak to from the bank step outside.
0: Racing.

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1: Star 10.
0: Three employees on scene, one stepping out to meet you. 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
1: Great, Steve. 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

0: 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Thank you.
1: Received. Unit control. I'll be returning to my traffic.
0: To control. This is a malfunction. 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
0: When you clear by 24 Walden Street, the Super Ascent RO dropped her keys down the storm drain at DPW in route.
1: What was the store name?
0: It's by Fiorella's, 24 Walden Street.
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1: 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The SuperSend couldn't get a signal. 5 Foxtrot Hotel, November 24. 5 FN HN 24.
0: Great.

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1: Sorry, Jeff.
0: I'll be clear, Walden Street, and can you put me off at Colonial Gardens, safety related?
1: Reason.
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0: We're at the fire school. They're going to be conducting a fire drill. Can you put that box back online for the drill?
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0: Did you receive the box for a friend's call?
1: That's affirmative. Had three different activations. One was classrooms, one was the performance hall, and one was a dining hall.
0: Appreciate it, thank you.

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1: Received.

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Respond to the residents in for the alarm system activation. Testing going on the premises, but it's still ringing through. 1036.

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1: Engine 4.
0: Just so you have it, the box keeps ringing through as the work is going on over there. It may be they need to disconnect the transmitter from the box. I don't think we can put it out on our end.
1: Very safe. Thank you, sir.
2: Fire 11 to control.
0: Fire 11.
2: I'll be clear. Dave, cross the highway.

0: 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Can you put me out community policing on the bicycle on the rail trail, please?
1: Basically, what's on?

0: answer, engine 4. Book the fire alarm tech, they're going to work on the issue. Engine 4 is clear.
1: Fire alarm tech, working on the issue, engine 4 is clear, 1048.

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0: Respond in Bedford on Concord Road at Woodmore Drive, Woodmore, for a motor vehicle collision. A post office and a rider truck came in contact with each other. The Bedford police have a rider truck at Concord Road at Woodmore. Bedford reporting it happened in Concord.
1: Great.

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0: You can show us clear. We're waiting to hear back from 23 and 62 Riverdale after they reviewed their security cameras. We also reviewed 292 Sudbury Road, but nothing was visible.
1: Appreciate it.

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0: The involved truck is going to be Indiana apportion plate 3790449. Copy.
1: Raise it.
0: That is operated by Sierra 10975845. Should be McCartney out of Haverhill.
1: Raise it.
0: And the postal vehicle doesn't have a reg, but that's operated by Sierra 1383 08.

0: 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Nothing back from Indiana. If you get the info, we can put that in manually when you're back.
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0: 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Answering LS. Finally, 300 Baker out from Maynard.
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0: Am I clear to signal 1 for 30? 10 can hold west.
1: Affirm, 10 copy. 10 has it. Control has it.

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0: 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And I have the case number.
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1: Car 11.
0: I'll be there. I'll take an OF.
1: Racing.

0: 7 o'clock control.
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0: Sir, could you clear me from the community policing activities and then put me out, same location, SRR related incident, please?
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0: 2 to control.
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0: 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Thank you, 10.
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0: 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Captain will be cut full for remainder.

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0: Phone number for a call?
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0: Kodiak.
1: For that detail for Kodiak, there's a change in the location, Westford at Spencer Brook. I changed it in the case.
0: Appreciate it, thank you.

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Yeah.

Engine 483 on 1418, 54 Baker Ave extension, suite 104, 105, 84-year-old male, unresponsive, sounds like CPR is in progress, ALS responding.

0: 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They had him speaking at one point. They have him breathing now. He's on his side. Seems like he may vomit. Engine 4 has that. Thank you. Fire Island Engine 4 has ran around. Company is on arrival, 1420. 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Answering ALS.
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0: I'm responding as a backup for precaution coming from Lincoln.
1: ALS 5 on as backup from Lincoln 14.

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0: They also have Baker Road extension. Is there a suite number here?
1: 104-105.
0: Thank you, I have it. Baker Road extension, Commander, you calling ALS 4? 3.

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1: Car to 9 acres.
0: Respond over to the Baker Ave Railroad crossing for what may be smoking mulch in the rail bed.

Concord, fire alarms, engine 3. Respond to the Baker Ave railroad crossing for an investigation of possible railroad bed mulch smoldering.

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2: Engine 3, Baker Ave, report as the east side of the railroad tracks about 200 feet in. Small, smoldering.
1: Bulging, 1434.

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0: Yeah, be advised, we've held the trains for the time being until you find something.

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1: 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Engine 3, Major 4.
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1: Do you guys need assistance?
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1: 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Fire alarm engine 4. Answer engine 4. Engine 4 is clear. We'll be bringing the ALS vehicle to Emerson Hospital.
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0: This was a smoldering railroad tie. Area's been wet down. Engine 3 is going to be clear. You can resume the train traffic.
1: We received smoldering railroad tie, wet down, and trains to resume, 1447.
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1: 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We're going to be remaining on scene for a short time because of the ventilation.
2: Engine 4, report back to the burnt food. 911,
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1: Starting at 1655. Do you need both an AC and an AR?
0: Hey, firm.
1: Any tow?
0: Negative. 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
1: Copy that.

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0: Can you just step into the booking room, please?

0: Minnesota Car 10. Respond in the vicinity of Thoreau at Halberd, the intersection over there for a possible object obstruction roadway in the area.
1: Great.
2: Border control, he's covering. Border control, he's covering west. Is the east car clear?
0: Six has it.

0: 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Transporting one back to Emerson Hospital. Starting mileage 1776.05.
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2: Car 6. I'll be clear. Looks like one of the water drain caps came loose. I was able to put it back in. If you just want to let the water department know. No hazards at this time.
3: 3-2.

0: 5 neutral.
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0: 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I'll be clear.